Thank you very much. This is the first time that I've been in, ever on the road in my life. Is it legal? And I'm 51 years old, and I've never ever been a leader in a jazz band. And it's just too much. Beautiful people. I'm moving to New York. My wife and I.

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He's wearing a stiff collar and a full dress suit. She looks at him longingly through her veil and casually feeds him candy. Oh, those Turks.

Jack did leap. 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On up the road she darted.

But it's been great talking to you. And I hope I'll see you the next time you're passing through. You know, it's like I said, there's so much going on. I don't really think nobody wants to know.

I want all you skinheads to get up on your feet. Put your braces together and your boots on your feet. And give me some of that old moon stomping.

Yakub, maker and creator of the devil. Swine merchant, your time is near at hand. Fuck with me and your time will be now. Your presence here affects the mind of my people like a fever. You, Yakub, are the bearer of 9,999 diseases, evil, corrupt, pork chop eating brain.

She was living in a single room with three other individuals. One of them was a male, and the other two? Well, the other two were females. God only knows what they were up to in there. And furthermore, Susan, I wouldn't be the least bit surprised to learn that all four of them habitually smoke marijuana cigarettes. Reefers.

me. I try for all I'm worth, and they treat me like a stranger on this earth. Some people blue, other folks thrive. I'd hate to tell you how I have to struggle just to keep alive. And it's been that way ever since the day

I saw them pawing through my pockets. The receipts, the bus schedules, the urgent napkin poems, and matchbook phone numbers, all of which laundering has rendered pulpy and strange loose change.